0: Jim Rome Takes on Sports.
1: Why? Because you're not playing me.
0: With rapid fire takes.
1: 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I don't even care if you like all of it or not. 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
0: We got you. Ricky Smiley in the morning, Stormy at work, DL Hughley in the afternoon, and Keith Sweat at night. Magic 106.1, Pensacola's R&B station.

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3: Gary has the tea and the Kahlua of the day. What up, Gary?
4: Good morning, Ricky. Good morning, America. Good morning to you. It's a beautiful, beautiful day in the neighborhood. And here's what's happening in celebrity news, y'all. Hollywood star Tyrese Gibson, y'all. Everybody's raving it. Said that he has arrived, y'all, in Uganda for a tour of the River Nile and the Africa Coffee Park in Tongoma as part of an effort to promote the country's coffee and tourism sector. And everybody's just raving that. But also, honey, Tyrese is talking. Yeah, now he had time to talk. Now they're saying, y'all, that the R&B singer claims, y'all, that his 2002 hit single was inspired by Kim Kardashian. He says cheating on her then husband, Mr. Damon Thomas. Now they're saying, y'all, Tyrese claims, y'all, that one of his biggest hits was inspired by Kim Kardashian. Now in a recent interview, they're saying the R&B superstar was asked about his single, How You Gonna Act Like That, from his 2002 album, Wanna Go There. Now among the co-writers for the track is Damon Thomas, which was Kim Kardashian's ex-husband at the time. She was married to him. Now he said, quote, you know, honey, I lived with Damon and Kim, and here's what Tyrese at least had to say.
5: You know, I lived with Damon and Kim. Yeah, I lived with them for 3 years when I was working on that album.
6: And they were dating.
5: They were married. I'll leave it at this. When everything happened with Ray J, I was there. All of it. I seen all of it. Whenever that sex tape happened, and I was there for all of it. Damon was my brother. I was literally at the crib, and everything happened in real time, and I was there, and it was crazy, and it was inspired by.

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